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0: you say you know, it sounds too presumptuous. But my knowing, players and singers of instrument, these are peculiar people that God made for himself, for himself alone. But we were, you know, we are very so we break out and we tend to really please the world, you know, instead of most of the time please God. 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
1: Okay. 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

The candles, awaiting nightfall to continue the vigil for the life of 14-year-old Yatana Francis. Her partially burned body was found, and from reports, she met her gruesome death. Raped, killed, and then burnt.

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6: It is good that you are here. Record this picture of me in my palace garden at Addis Ababa. People who see this throughout the world will realize that even in the 20th century, with faith, courage, and a just cause, David will still be Goliath.
5: The roots and cultures war. The roots and culture.

Wonderful evening to one and all. Yeah, Radio Mart today, you know. Me not go nowhere right here out of Amsterdam. RadioMart.nl. The sounds of roots and culture. Represent reggae music, y'all. So yeah, I say greetings to one and all. My name is Red Lion. And I say greetings.

0: Big up all Massive, all people, all radio crew. Yeah, all internet crew. All people who are logging from Yaswa in Holland and outer Holland. Very beautiful and airy evening to all. Well, at least it's evening right here in Holland. It's 12 minutes past 8. Yes, in the evening. Maybe it's afternoon time in your area or morning, early morning. Yeah, big up to each and everyone anyway. And I taking the ice them till 10 o'clock, two hours strictly roots reggae music. We did start with a universal cure, Jack Cure. Sticky, sticky. Yeah, you know, say Jack Cure is here in Amsterdam tonight, performing in Amsterdam. As we give thanks for this beautiful evening, y'all, give thanks for life, itinerary to the Most High.
1: Coming your way, got nothing good to say. A backbite and backstab them brethren.
0: All right, you know, you're listening to the Brethren called Harry Moore, Jah in my life. You know, say the man in Holland right now as well.

you know, yeah, more strength to the eyes them. And I trust that this reggae music and I play will be a blessing, uplifting, a strength for the eye set way. Yeah, reggae music. All right. Big up each and everyone. Harry Moore, step away. Here come.

digging right about now. You're tuned into Roots and Culture right here on Radio March. You know, the biggest, baddest radio in Holland. Keep it right here, yeah. Hey, yo, this is digging right about now. You're tuned into Roots and Culture right

pull up a reggae music. As I in a urge strong month of his imperial, I improve highly Selassie. I like charting them pipes there still. Yes, I the 23rd of July, Emperor Haile Selassie, Earth Strong, Haile Liberation, Worldwide, Rastafari.

0: So we give thanks and praises unto the Most High, who make all things possible. I want to also big up each and everyone who making this program possible. Roots and Culture. Big up Empress Donnelly, anywhere you're there. Big up Mart. Yes, I all the management from Mart. Big up yourself, all the workers there. You're right, Yasso, at Radio Mart. Yes, big up. Big up King Shiloh Sound System. Anyway, the ice them, they're there.
1: Children of queens and kings.
0: Aye. Big up one like Rule. Yes, Rule. Sponsoring I&I program for

we give a big up, a big up, big, big, big up to the ice them. All the listeners them. All those supporting the red, gold and green, supporting reggae music wherever the ice them did there. A special big up to the ice them. Yes, as I and I are chatting. Rastafari sons and daughters. Mikey J.

Almighty. 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I don't know you in tune to Red Lion, King Shiloh. 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Alan, look out.

0: Big up each and everyone logging in from outer yard, outer Jamaica. 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
1: Never see a butterfly, eggs, or a bird. All of us is equal, none of us are preferred.
0: Yeah, big up each and everyone.

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Jacquio, the universal cure in the Milky Way tonight. Sin. I big up each and everyone who are go over there. So, yeah. If you now go, you're sitting. Little more we have for you, interview we did do with Midnight. Yeah, you know, so the man there was in Amsterdam a few weeks ago. Midnight. We have an interview where we did do with the Bridgens them some time ago. We are gonna play that for the ice them, you know. Always good to hear them man that chant. So little bit more in our culture term and one like Midnight. Monks I and I Midnight, that's it.

0: 10 past 9. I 9 in reasoning with midnight. Who is amongst I 9? Midnight, yeah, I tell you, massive region with reasoning with them man there. Yeah, taking the ice them to 8:38 right here, going slowly to the hour of 9 o'clock right here in Holland. Yes, I have special request to each and everyone logging in, and I give thanks for the gathering each and every hour, you know. As I and I giving thanks and praises, here come Teflon.
1: Thanks unto the Most High, to the Most High. Yeah, thanks unto the Most High.
0: You'd like Teflon. Yeah.

Yeah, so the one like Pinchas, I tried along with her and I taking us to 8:45 right here in Amsterdam, Holland. Yeah, big up yourself if you're getting yourself ready to go to jack your life in a concert. Or maybe you reach there already or you're driving or your car to go over there. So yes, I big up yourself. Of course, we did have some massive concerts lately in Amsterdam. Last Monday, we did see Damian Junior Gong Marley. Also, Christopher Ellis. I see black young youth coming up. Damian Marley, of course, was also over there, so present. Yeah, I tell you, massive concert. Also Wayne Marshall, DJ from long time. All in a one show, Damian Marley, yes. We got pitching everyone was over there, so. And about 2 weeks ago, we did have Morgan Heritage, the return of the Morgan Heritage. May I tell you, what a massive session. What a massive concert. Big up each and everyone who was over there, so set.

Rich C. Spice has said free. Yes, I let your people be free. We are still with some Rich C. Spice selection. You know, celebrating a big pound of work. H and F, you know. Yeah, the one like Rich C. Spice. June calls small con.

1 minute past 9 right here in Amsterdam, so we're giving thanks and praise to Tino Ali. They shall want upon the daily bread with them. Before that, we did here Admiral Tibet. Beware. And of course, Richie Spice, more corn.

Snapchat, Chad Away, Cornerstone Production. They may want called Daily Bread with them, you know. Yeah. We are gonna play. We are gonna play the version for the ice them. Run the track. Run the track, youth boy.

Yeah, maybe I work right now. I have been working all day long. 9 to 5 or 7 to 4, you know, them way there. Or maybe even earlier. Or maybe I work right now.

instrumental, a cornerstone production. Different artists, Spanish Awanya. We're gonna give the ice them some reggae agenda. Like we did say tonight, Jack you in a Milky Way. Yeah, Milky Way, a Leicester Square area in Amsterdam, yes. Start 9 o'clock, 5 minutes ago, so you can still check it. All right, tonight also Kevin Isaac, son of Gregory Isaac, plus Talawa in a Bergen op Zoom. That's going to be a free session, start at 10:30 tonight. Yeah, this weekend, of course, in a Belgium, you have Reggae Hill with Pablo Moses, the Mighty Diamonds, John Holt, Leroy Smart, Tanya Stevens, Mr. Figas, Alba Rossi, World Sound and Power, Rubber Ranks, and no more. Also this weekend, Reggae Jam Festival, that's in Germany. Darius Riley, Johnny Osborne, Jack Yor, I Jam and Levi, Pablo Moses, Mighty Diamonds, all gonna be there.

I now say Jack all upon the youths because them strong. All the youngsters them, you can check out Knockout. Yes, Knockout gonna be right over there, so in a Sugar Factory. Sugar Factory in at the Lijnbaansgracht in Amsterdam. Herbalize it, Lee Miller, Spitfire, Rashaman, Chaos. 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This Friday, tomorrow. Friday also, Ras Midas, Earth Strong. 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Buurtboerderij Ons Genoegen, Spaardammerdijk 319 in Amsterdam. Rasta Love International Sound System. 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Happy Earth Strong to the one called Midas.

say reggae legends the Mighty Diamonds and Pablo Moses gonna be in Tivoli, the Helling in Utrecht. That's gonna be on Monday the 6th of August. Open at 7:30, start at 8:30. Tivoli, the Helling in Utrecht.

enough more things coming up. Don't forget Mary Samantha come up on the 15th. Mary Samantha in a Milky Way. Well, I mean, I tell you, you can't be sure enough ladies gonna be over there, so. Enough lovers gonna be there, so. The man I love us said we can't can't remove the man them from the scene, no. Man and woman love, that we are deal with, yes. So bury cement on the 15th of August. Check it out. Little bit later.

corner. Yes, I hear come a daughter called Ruffian. Coming, Ruffian. 9:10. Big up each and everyone tuning in, logging in. Big up all of them on Facebook. Yes,

minutes past 9 right here in Amsterdam, Holland. Yeah, time to go to Culturetainment, where we have an interview with the one called Midnight. Yes, I have interview with Midnight coming up. Yeah, the ice them tune in to the vibes of Midnight. A few weeks ago, them mandated to visit Amsterdam.

Yeah, midnight, right, yeah, so right, it at Roots and Culture. See, now I go recent with the ice, them, yes, a little bit later, ice, as we're getting the tape ready, if you run, midnight vibration for the ice.

0: right, yes, I, yeah, it's them getting ready for the interview by midnight. Yeah.
1: Yes, blessed love. Red Lion from the Roots and Culture Show.
0: Yes, and I giving thanks and praise. I think you all, you know. Yes, I giving thanks and praise for life. Yeah, by the Most High, the Conquering Lion, King of Kings, Lord of Lords. Yeah, Rastafari, lift it and reign it in the eyes of all this day. I think you all, you know. Sinai giving thanks and praises. This day Sinai living. Yeah, reggae music taking the people forward to the future. That we are saying, not true? Yes, I am. Interview with Midnight coming forward.
2: Welcome in Holland.
3: Give thanks. Yes, sir. Yes, sir.
2: So what's the mission Midnight is on?
3: Well, the mission is to show the whole earth the divinity of His Majesty Haile Selassie I. Now, in terms of to be specific, as a secular ruler, bureaucratic emperor upon the royal scene, he is a continuity from the biblical prophecy into the modern century. Haile Selassie I. And the first time an Ethiopian emperor shod the lengths of earth and make that full circle upon the 3-point circle and extend mercy and judgment. Because a bruised reed he shall not break, and a smoking flax he shall not quench. So his word come forward with quietness, with power, and with dignity. So them overlook it and took it for small. But it was the judgment of the whole earth and the choices of the whole earth before all ones. To be specific again, in terms of now, the Industrial Revolution, His Majesty spoke of multiplication of vices. If ones didn't go inside of self and clean up the vices inside of man, man would then psychoanimate and machinerize all of his vices. And that is what have taken place on earth right now. So this is the matter right now before the whole earth. And to also to elevate the consciousness of the people above the humdrum and the depression of all the mangression and systematic with Babylon built.

0: say.
1: So they want to leave a message to the people here in Holland and global wise that way.
2: Yeah, well, you see, just simple. His Majesty speak of a new Africa in which creeds and colors and all such borders will be diminished and done away with by merit. All such borders will be diminished and done away with by merit and right.

Yeah, we sing with I and I Bridges from midnight. Yes, I am. Yeah, the interview was done a while ago. May I tell you, sound fresh as ever, don't it? May I tell you, midnight. Anyway, the eyes them did a large up, big up, Jagite. Yes, I Jagite for the works, them, yeah. 9:33 going up to 10 o'clock. This is Roots and Culture. My name is Red Lion. You tune into RadioMart.nl, Heartbeat of the Nation. Yeah, just each and everyone, I.

0: And come and get some life, respect culture, learn something from the Roots and Culture Show. I'm Man Dub Judah Assessor. See that?
1: Liar!
2: Judgment.
1: It's a beautiful night tonight. Red, gold, and green, we go paint it.

0: tell you, I give them ghetto youths them a better fish and a dream in Adisha, Iowa. Yes, right here. Yeah, here come Nas and Damian Marley. Strong will continue. You know, say Damian was in concert a few days ago. And beyond. On Monday.
1: I feel people pulling me down.
0: What a vibration, y'all. Big up each and everyone who was over there saying a paradise.
1: Keep moving forward.

0: as we slowly climb into the top of the hour. Of course, you did hear the one called Jesse Royal on the Rootsman rhythm. Modern day Judas, that one did call. You know, you have also Ibamar on that set with him. We'll choose Time Is Short. All right. It's a youth called Jador, brand new artist set where, yeah, especially for the eyes them. This one called Prior, Jador, yes.
1: Yeah, let us pray. To the chief musician, a psalm of David. Deliver me from my enemies, oh my God. 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
0: Rastafari.

0: culture and a positive vibration, you know. 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
1: Yes, guidance and I take Shanta one and all.
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1: One love to each and everyone.

Thanks for gathering round the red, gold, and green. As we're sealing it up with Jah 9, yeah. Giving thanks and praise. Jah Rastafari, a new name. And I call out, and I mention it to the world. Guidance and love, yeah. And I link up in a 2 weeks' time. Or check us this Saturday. Let's be Irie at Radio Southeast.

afternoon, presented by Empress Donnelly and Irate Lion. Let's be Irate. Coming Saturday, 5 o'clock in the afternoon, Raso Radio. Until she has time, give thanks for

welcome. We've dedicated our entire album cover to any person who has ever sent us fan mail. This is the journey into life, love, and fame.

0: garden at Addis Ababa. People who see this throughout the world will realize that even in the 20th century, with faith, courage, and the just cause, David will still beat Goliath.
1: Yes. Good morning to one and all. See, this is African Simba live in a place called Langalo. Langalo based in Awir, southern Ethiopia. Seen on the King's Highway forward from Addis Ababa to Shashamani. So if you're ever there in a place called ET, Ethiopia, make sure you check out Langalo. His Majesty used to come here every weekend, you know, every strong start. See, and the room number where he used to rest, number 206. So go check out the Majesty room when you reach. See, we just yell up the ones and ones on the four corners of the earth in the name of his Imperial Majesty Emperor Haile Selassie the First, and in the name of Empress Menem for balance, can I take the man and the woman for bring forth Iration. African symbol, the panic is no time to waste. Fire, blaze, yes. Good morning to one and all. See, this is African Simba live in a place called Langalo. Langalo based in Awir, southern Ethiopia. See, on the King's Highway forward from Addis Ababa to Shashamani. So if you're ever there in a place called Ethiopia, make sure you check out Langalo. His Majesty used to come here every weekend, you know, every strand start. See, and the room number where he used to rest, number 206. So go check out the Majesty room when you reach.

0: black love has no boundaries. Zoo Crew is your place where black love meets. 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
1: Jazz Lounge. De zevende editie van het enige live jazz event in Amsterdam Zuidoost gaat op 10 september van start. Kom dit seizoen genieten van Saskia Laroe, Warren Bird, Chiva Sparkles, New York Round Midnight, John Oldenstam, Kaylee Monsanto, Yvette de Bie, Joop ter Taas, Rosita Lott, de Delft Blue Big Band en Brian B. Check alle data en ticketinformatie op www.rachellahunsel.com/the Soul Jazz Lounge. 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

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Program for undocumented people and for those who know them. 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Thanks. This is Basic Rights Amsterdam on RAZO, Radio Zuidoost, the program for undocumented people and for those who know them, together with Grandmaster Blaze and me, Cor Hoffman. I hope you enjoy the program.

It's gone. 6 minutes past six. And, well, you heard it often enough. You're listening to Razo, to the program Basic Rights Amsterdam, especially for people without a residence permit. We don't call them illegal, we call them undocumented. And they still have the right to stay in Amsterdam. I give you every week on Thursday information that might be helpful, that might be getting you on the road to a status in the end. Sometimes it can take a long time. Actually, I heard good news from one lady that has been waiting for many, many, many years to get a residence permit. And when she got it, she had to wait many, many, many years also to apply for the Dutch nationality. And today she got the message that, okay, she still has to wait for another 20 weeks before she gets an invitation for the official ceremony. But then, okay, then she will have the Dutch nationality. It can take time. You need patience. You have to keep strong. And that is what I always say to visitors on my counseling hours. You don't get immediately what you want, but at least you need attention. You need help to start a good procedure. And then in the end, it might come through. And I keep hope alive. That is what I learned from Pastor Jesse Jackson, the man I met in 1988 in the United States in Chicago. And he was fighting also for the basic rights of people of color. And he did not give up. And that's what I learned from him. Okay, we keep presenting this program, Grandmaster Blaise and I, already since November 2009. And we still think it is useful to do. It is information and music, because if you hear me talking all the time, you might think, "What? How can I continue listening?" But with nice music, it is also a pleasure to listen to this program. Grandmaster Blaise, he chose for the first song a song from Hugh Masekela called Bo Masekela.

Hugh Masekela on Razo Radio Zuidoost. And I'm very happy with a jazzy song to start with, because we have to come in the mood. And if you are undocumented, it is sometimes very difficult to become in the mood to fight for your future here in the Netherlands. That is not always easy, because if people come to Europe, then often they start in some other European country, which means that sometimes they are successful over there. They might get a residence permit. Then it also takes a long time to have a definite stay in one of the countries. I remember that, for example, if you arrive in Italy, and many people have been coming from Africa across the Mediterranean Sea, ending up for the first time on an Italian island or just the country itself. And then it all starts. And that is not always easy, because people do not automatically get a residence permit, of course. We see the whole thing happening in Europe, that they want to stop on migration. But many people came to Europe not as a migrant, but also as an asylum seeker, because the country where they came from, or where they still come from, is not safe enough for them. And then they might have a very good reason to apply for a safe place here in Europe. And I can imagine at the same time that countries in the southern part of Europe cannot host everybody. So actually it should be divided in a right way across all the European countries. But the problem is, if you are registered in one of the southern European countries and your fingerprints are being taken and all the data are being written down in the European system, then you can't just carry on to another country. And I know people that have been trying in several countries, but then they heard, okay, you have a so-called Dublin claim. It means that you have to start your procedure in the country where you have been arriving. And that can also take a long time, just like it takes a long time in the Netherlands to start a procedure and get a decision. Anyway, when people are being pushed back, for example, by the Dutch authorities, as they have been told, they have this Dublin claim, that they have to start in the procedure in the country where they arrived, then that is not always the right decision. Because if all people that go to other European countries would be pushed back to Italy, to Greece, to Spain, then I think those countries would not be very happy. And I think every country has to take a fair share. And then it's the question, does the Netherlands take a fair share? It's always very hard, because we don't have the figures all in the computer. We don't have them all on paper. And even when we are talking about undocumented people, the most simple thing is that we thought before there might be 15,000 undocumented people living in Amsterdam. Then that changed already, because people that know more about undocumented people, also the people that stay under the radar, say, well, there are many more. And then we thought, okay, perhaps there are 30,000 people living here in Amsterdam without a residence permit. And even that amount has been figured as not really true, because in one of the reports they even said there might be 30,000 Brazilian people living here without documents in Amsterdam, and they still
are surviving. They have their network. Okay, they have families, they have children. And what about the children? All those undocumented children. Okay, that's the same question again. What do you do? Well, children have one of the basic rights that have been assured. They have the right to get proper education. It means that if they're fit to go to school, and okay, this week the schools opened again, then they are allowed to participate also in, let's say, basic education. Then we're talking about primary school, we talk about secondary school, which means that when you're 12 years old, you're supposed to go to secondary school, and that could be all types of schools you can think of for another 4, 5, or 6 years. So when you become 18 years old and you have applied on time to continue your studies, for example, at a university in Amsterdam, then you also have the right to continue over there. In other words, children should have the basic rights, and youngsters as well. So if you don't know exactly what to do with your children's rights, then I think it's very important that you find that information, and that schools should accept children without a real problem. Of course, there might be a problem of speaking the language, but that is counting for many other people as well. So I hope, I always hope, that in the end, children get the right education and they build up their experience. They are sometimes born in the Netherlands. I know even a person that is born in the Netherlands about 47 years ago. He's, at this moment, he still doesn't have a residence permit. We are working on it. But still, we do not give up. That was my first message, and that is it again. Time for a song from Paul Simon. Grandmaster Blaise chose the song Under African Skies. And there it comes.

0: Simon with Under African Skies on Razo Radio Zuidoost. And I'm happy that you're listening to this program, perhaps on 105.2 FM or on salto.nl or on razo020.nl. We are very happy that people are following this program, and you're welcome every time again, every Thursday evening from, 6 past 6 till 8 o'clock, we are able to present it. And I think if you're undocumented and you don't know your way yet, then of course it is important that you know where to turn to and what the options are. Of course, many people have been surviving for a long time, because if you have some network, then of course you can lean on it. But sometimes you don't know what to do. For example, if you have a job, but you are not paid as you should be, because in fact you are supposed to get the same kind of salary as a person with a Dutch nationality or with a residence permit, because there shouldn't be no difference, because otherwise it is a form of abuse. And then it's very important that you know what your chances are and what you could do. And the question, of course, are you a victim of some labor exploitation? And if you don't know the answer, then you could do a test and get the answers on, let's say, the questions like, does your boss always pay late or pay a different amount each time? If you work the same amount of hours, then you should get the same amount of money every month. And that should have a kind of minimum wage, of course. But if that is a problem, and what should be roughly your income, well, the brutto income of a normal worker should be at least €14.99, say almost €15 per hour. So it means that you should be paid in the same way, probably netto as an undocumented person, but it means that the employer would actually take some or keep some of the money, simply because he will not send it to the tax people, because you do not pay tax over your salary. But it can't be reduced to an amount of, let's say, €8 or only €5. So it should be a reasonable amount, and that is also paid for you. Of course, if your boss is forcing you to work, even if you are sick, then that is also against the rules. And if you are working in a dangerous and in an unhealthy situation, and if you have to work more than 8 hours a day without any day off, there are signs of some form of exploitation. And of course, it's clear that if, for example, your employer is keeping your passport, that is something he's not supposed to do. So it might be also a form of exploitation, and that your freedom is being restricted. For example, that you are forbidden from leaving the house when you're not working. Some people are depending on their employers to get housing. Yeah, but if it feels like you're a little bit imprisoned, that is also a sign. And surely if your boss is threatening you. So many signs of some form of labor exploitation could be also the case in a situation for someone who is living under the radar, is having a job, is working very hard and many hours, and is not really paid as it should be. So then it might be very wise to get in touch with an organization called Fair Work. And Fair Work has an office in the city center, but you cannot go there just without an appointment. The only possibility actually you have is that you can send them a message, for example, to a WhatsApp number. And what I found as the major WhatsApp number is 06-517-71249. Of course, you could look on internet and find also Fair Work Amsterdam, and then you can find in Dutch, but also in English and other languages, what options there are. And the funny thing, in a way, is that I found, for example, that for European citizens from other countries, then this number I gave, 06-517-71249, is the number you could send a WhatsApp message to. But I also found out that, let's say, people from African countries, so not with some European background, and I'm not talking about a European residence permit that allows you to work everywhere, but if you come from an African country, then you should use another number. I found 06-2524-8705. And then I found out that even people who have an Arab background and can communicate in Arab language, then there is another language, another number again. So also for people from, let's say, from Poland or from Turkey or whatever. So it is good to know that there is a working website of this organization, Fair Work, and that you can contact them if you have the feeling that you are being exploited. It should not happen, and Fair Work can help you to find a way out. Okay, time for a song from Habib Koite called Din Din Wo.
1: This is Basic Rights Amsterdam on RATO, Radio Zuidoost, the program for undocumented people and for those who know them, together with Grandmaster Blaise and me, Corporal France.

0: A song from Habib Koité on Razo Radio Zuidoost in the program Basic Rights Amsterdam. If you have no residence permit, if nothing is running at this very moment, if you would like to try to start some procedure, then I think it's very important to prepare very well. And there are some organizations in Amsterdam, non-governmental organizations, NGOs, as we call them, who are quite experienced nowadays in advising. But first, of course, they have to listen to your history, your life story. What brought you here? And is there some option to start a procedure that you have the right to stay here, not just under the radar, but also with a residence permit, working on a future that might help you much better to build up your life over here. Then I would advise that you could go to an organization like the World House. The World House is a church organization from the Protestant Diakonie, a welfare organization, in the city center near Waterloo Metro Station at Nieuwe Herengracht number 18. We started that project in 2008. Actually, before 2008, there was already another project, a similar type of project in Amsterdam Southeast. It was called Kerkhuis, Church House, also supported by churches in Amsterdam Southeast, actually meant to be for migrants and their churches. Okay, in 2008, it switched to this project in Amsterdam city center and got the name World House. And there you could go to Nieuwe Herengracht number 18 in the basement. You can just walk in Monday through Friday, 5 days a week, from 10 o'clock till 3:30. That is just the time to walk in and get advice from counselors who built up experience also throughout the years. And you can also spend the day over there drinking coffee or tea, having a warm meal around 1 o'clock, because that is also a built-up tradition that people also should eat something if they are staying. And some people just come there for a nice, let's say, African meal. And I think the amount of visitors is still growing. Pablo Eppelin, he is the coordinator at this very moment. He reported last week that the amount of visitors is really growing despite of the summer. So I think it's very good if you know that you have not a network yet and you would like to build up a network, then it might be very helpful actually to start at the World House, because the visitors come from many different countries with many different nationalities and their own experiences, but also their activities, because the World House is also just helping women, undocumented women and their children. They do something for older people. They call it the Seniors Program. They have a special project also for LGBT people. They call it called it before had a name called Phoenix. Nowadays they call it World House Queer. But whatever, also there, quite a few people participate, also with a reason that they might be able to apply for a new procedure on behalf of asylum because the country of origin is not safe enough. So World House has other options, like some language courses. They also have the possibility that you can have an appointment with one of their lawyers. Also Fair Work, I was mentioning the organization before. Also Fair Work is once a month available over there, and even some form of eye care. There is an eye doctor that is regularly available every month. Of course, you have to make an appointment first. Your name has to be on the list, and that's why it is always useful to register first. So also tomorrow already from 10 o'clock till 3:30, you could go there if you want to. Of course, there are more NGOs. Also the one where I'm working now, because I was one of the founders of the World House, but then I got my pension in 2018. But I continued somewhere else. That was and still is at Stap Verder. I come back to that after the song we have now from Mariam Makeba called Soweto Blues.
1: 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Together with Grandmaster Blaze and me, Cor Hoffman, I hope you enjoy the program.

0: Mariam Makeba with Soweto Blues. On Razo, Radio Zuidoost. I was mentioning the World House as one of the NGOs where you can just go for different advice if you would like to see what your chances are as an undocumented person and if you could work towards some form of a residence permit. The other organization is in Amsterdam Southeast, what was the Kerkhuis, the church house, became Stap Verder and is also already for more than 15 years working on the same level. And there is only one change right now, because the location Hoogoord 187A is at this very moment not available. And since last week, we moved to the location of the Hoesjoe House. And the Hoesjoe House is a project that is being supported by the municipality of Amsterdam, is run by the Red Cross. And the World House is supposed to be there also for some time, but Stap Verder is at least taking the opportunity to give counseling on Mondays, on Thursdays and on Fridays. So it was last Friday that I was there for the first time to have my consultation. And that was a little bit, new for me, because I usually start at 8 o'clock, 8:30 in the morning, and I carry on till, let's say, 6, 7 o'clock in the evening. But the Hoesjoe House has a more limited timetable. Actually, visitors are welcome from 10 o'clock in the morning till 5 o'clock. At 5 o'clock, actually, it is already closing down. I found out that I could start a little bit earlier and could carry on a little bit longer. But in fact, the time is more limited. But for my colleagues on Mondays, it is also 10 till 5. And on Thursdays, I think it's from 1 till 5, because that was already the moment whereop Peter, one of my colleagues, was available in the Hoesjoe House. But from also tomorrow, my colleague Herman and I will be there again from 10 o'clock till about 5 o'clock. And you're welcome to share your problems, to ask what could be done, what kind of advice we could give for you. And I've seen that there are many visitors coming to the Hoesjoe House. Of course, they are open, and for people that is a nice moment to enter, to just sit and talk together, have a cup of coffee together, eat something over there. You can have the washing being done, can take a shower. So there are more options, because the Red Cross is an NGO that decided to do the coordination. And I think they are doing that very well. The next couple of weeks, might be 5 weeks, 6 weeks still, that we carry on with Stap Verder also at the Hoesjoe House. And the address is Harriet Fraser Street, number 119B. And that is also in Amsterdam Southeast, but very close to metro station Gansenhof. When you leave the station, you go down, you turn immediately right to you get the Harriet Fraser Street. It's just around the corner, and it is opposite the building of No Limit. The Hushu House is on the third floor. You can just go there with the elevator and present yourself at the help desk, where to start with, the Red Cross takes the responsibility. And well, if you want to see one of the counselors of Stapverder, be welcome over there as well. And of course, we also have in East Amsterdam at Afrikanerplein number 1, here to support Amsterdam City Rights. They have also many activities throughout the week, but on Mondays they have their counseling time. Then you can walk in for advice at Afrikanerplein number 1 near metro station Wibautstraat. I think it's good to know, but I see time is going, and I think it's time for a song from R. Kelly called Africa.
1: This is Basic Rights Amsterdam on RATO, Radio Zuidoost, the program for undocumented people and for those who know them, together with Grandmaster Blaze and me, Cor Hoffman. I hope you enjoy the program.

Kelly with his song Africa on Razo. I see that we are going towards 7 o'clock, which means that if you are listening to this program on 105.2 FM, then you will be cut off by the news because that radio station just comes with important news as well to keep you informed. But in the meantime, we will listen to some music, and then after a couple of minutes after 7, we carry on again with more information. So we listen now to a song from Rakia Traore, and this title is Africa Unite. Stay tuned.

Africa unites from Rakia Traore on Razo Radio Zuidoost. Welcome back to the program, Basic Rights Amsterdam. If you have been disconnected by the news, is relevant for you if you are undocumented.

are still living under difficult circumstances, then I think it's very important to let them know that organizations in Amsterdam, different NGOs, are very open-minded to help and come with advice. I just mentioned a couple, like the World House Stop Fridder and Amsterdam City Rights, here to support as independent NGOs that are really open to listen to your stories. But there are far more NGOs that are helpful for undocumented people, and you can think of in situations of medical assistance or legal assistance. I think it's very important that you also know that preparing for a procedure, the municipality of Amsterdam created a special project that is still existing. It started long time ago with simple the name BBB, Bed, Bath and Breakfast, because during the daytime you had to find your own way. But then it became a location, several locations, where you could also stay, let's say, 24 hours a day, because you had your own room. There would be a kitchen where you could cook your own meal. There would be financial support to do shopping. And that project is still working. And at least 500 undocumented people are waiting in the project to work on a new attempt to get a residence permit. And that means that usually we are talking about people that would like to prepare for a asylum request. That means that you can prove that your own country is not safe enough for you. But it could also be for other reasons, like serious medical problems. If you have serious medical problems, you can't be on the streets. You can't be left over at the street. So that is why also the municipality created the possibility that people with serious medical complaints can also participate in this program. And if you want to participate, then you have to register first. Sort of you have to be known in the Dutch system, that there must have been some procedure before, or something registered in the European system, because also people that came from other European countries, and first they got a so-called Dublin claim, which meant that they had to go back to the country where they arrived first, or wait under the radar for at least 18 months. But okay, at that time you could start preparing for a new procedure in the Netherlands, also with the help of the municipality of Amsterdam. So that is still possible for those people as well. Where do you go to? You have to go to the location Houtmankade number 334. That is in the old west part of Amsterdam, very close to the entrance of Westerpark, the Westerpark, at Oranje Nassauplein. There is also a bus stopping, but you could walk it also from Central Station onwards. The organization ACO is available 4 days a week. You can go there without an appointment on Monday morning, Tuesday morning, Wednesday morning,
and

0: Friday morning between 10 o'clock and 12 o'clock. There you can talk to one of the workers over there, explain your situation, show some proof that you have a connection with Amsterdam, and actually they're a little bit strict that you have to proof that you are not coming, let's say, from the southern part of the country or the northern part of the country, but the region of Amsterdam. And that is quite a broad region, because people that have been living or still are living in Zaandam or even in Den Helder, which is far north, but still the province where Amsterdam is the main city. But you can go there and be registered. And then, okay, there is a waiting list. It can take some time, also depending on your background. If there is a serious medical problem, then you need a checkup by the municipal health service. And if they confirm that it is serious, then you might get a priority as well. So my advice would be, go there if you have this real connection with, let's say, the Amsterdam area. And then you might be accepted. But there is sometimes a risk. If they say, ah, but you are coming from a safe country, then you have to prove that your country is not safe for you. And then you might have a fair chance to participate in the program. I'm actually very happy that something that started in 2014 with simple bed and breakfast, you can say, has grown into a project for many people that can stay 24 hours a day at a location, one of the different locations here in Amsterdam, and sometimes also a location with, let's say, some medical experience. So that might be safe for you if you have a serious medical problem. So I'm happy that it works. Also, other cities in the Netherlands have projects like this. Then we're talking about the cities of Utrecht, Groningen, Rotterdam and Eindhoven, because they participated before, together with Amsterdam, in a project that was supported financially by the Dutch government. But, well, that stopped some time ago when politics were turning down the idea of undocumented people. They called them illegal and they should leave the country and so on. But at least some cities that were united at that time, they are still available. So if you come and listen to this program and you come from some other part of the Netherlands, then one of those cities might be the first city to go to. But anyway, always good to ask for advice also at ACO, A-C-O, at Houtmankade, number 334. Well, it's 7:15 already, and it's really time for a song, a very special song, because I never knew that he was a singer as well. But Grandmaster Blaise found a song from Ruud Gullit, a football player, I think. And the title is South Africa Relevation Time.
1: This is Basic Rights Amsterdam on Brazo, Radio Zuidoost, the program for undocumented people and for those who know them. Together with Grandmaster Blaise and me, Cor Hofman, I hope you enjoy the program.

Well, the song is South Africa, and the band is Revelation Time, and it's featuring Ruud Gullit, and indeed the football player, the former football player. Well, anyway, quite interesting to listen to this music. Grandmaster Blaze has a broad choice of music, and I never heard this one before. I hope you enjoy it as well. Okay, I was just mentioning before some NGOs where you could go to for advice. The institution here in Amsterdam, supported by the Amsterdam municipality, where you could go and apply for shelter and other types of support, because ACO at Houtemanskade number 334 is not only the organization where you could just register and get a bed, a room on one of the locations in Amsterdam, but it's also an option that if you have your own network, for example, that also there is the possibility that you get a monthly amount of money on a bank card, and then you could find something in your own network, rent a room and prepare your own food there. So there are different options. Of course, there are more institutions that are involved when you are undocumented and when you have problems. I think it's good that not only the municipality is offering some form of shelter. Okay, it is not for thousands of people. That is, of course, the problem. There is a limited amount of rooms available. But still, I think it's very important that it is happening and that people are really happy with it. But there are also other options. For example, if you need to see a doctor, then normally people need to have a health insurance. They need to pay for their health insurance, of course. But if you have no health insurance because you don't have a residence permit, then well, normally you would have to pay the costs of some form of medical treatment. So that could be just with a general practitioner, a family doctor. It could be with a pharmacy when you need medication. It could be with hospital care. And then we see it happen, and it happened quite recently again, that I got a message from one lady who showed me also a bill from one of the hospitals that she had to pay 450 euros, and that she didn't do that yet, and it was a reminder. And then I think it is very important to know that undocumented people that have serious medical problems and need medical treatment, that they should get the treatment and it should not be denied. And thank God it works, because normally also hospital bills can be declared by the debt departments from the hospital themselves, just to a central institution, CAK. And of course, when you listen to this program more often, then you know it perhaps already by heart. But I think it's very important to explain also to new listeners that if you can't afford to pay for medical treatment, then it can't be denied if you have a serious problem. Okay, if you just have some
pain in your throat or some small fever, then of course you could take some paracetamol against pain. But if the pain in your throat is more serious, then it has to be checked in the hospital, of course, and they have to come to the conclusion, or you need some form of treatment that is more heavy than just a simple painkiller. That is why it is very important that you know where you can turn to. And I always say the first doctors where you could ask for advice are the doctors from Kruispost. Kruispost is an NGO in the city center, sort of in the middle, very close to metro station Waterlooplein, and close to metro station Nieuwmarkt, and close to Dam Square, sort of in the middle. So when you walk from Dam Square, for example, then it is, well, within 10 minutes, and it's the same from Waterloo metro station. And the location is at Oude Zijds Voorburgwal, number 129. Oude Zijds Voorburgwal, number 129. And they're open 5 days a week, Mondays till Fridays, and in the mornings between 10 o'clock and 12 o'clock, you can just go there. And it's always good to be there on time, to be registered first, and see if you can see a doctor immediately. Also depending, of course, on your problems. And then also these doctors can declare the cost for consultation. Also at the CAK, and they have more to offer, because they also have social workers, they have a physiotherapist, they have a dentist, so all types of help they might be able to assist you with. And of course also Doctors of the World is a NGO in Amsterdam, available with their care bus, and they go to the different locations where undocumented people are staying. It just depends on the time and the possibilities, of course. Let's say Doctors of the World is also having some meeting possibility at the Hoesjoe House, for example, on Thursday afternoon between 2 o'clock and 4 o'clock. So there are also very open-minded, and especially for people without a residence permit, undocumented people. Good, time for a song from Ross Kwame Brown, and the title is Africa Borders.

0: Kwame Brown on Razo Radio Zuidoost. When I see that name, I think, is he coming from Ghana? But I know that there are also other countries that use the name sometimes. Anyway, I hope you like it. I was just explaining that undocumented people also should get access to healthcare. That was the first reason, actually, to start our radio program in 2009 with some other colleagues who were presentators, but actually also with Grandmaster Blaise, who chose so many nice songs already at that time. We started with all the information about access to healthcare, and of course also with nice music, sometimes from one of our own singers in Amsterdam. Grandmaster Blaise knows a lot about reggae. Of course, he has his own reggae programs. Even tonight from 9 o'clock onwards again on Razo. But at that time, it was called Health and Entertainment Radio. Listen to her. Later on, we started changing the name into Basic Rights Amsterdam, because the basic rights are very important to mention. The right to get access to healthcare, the right to let undocumented children go to school, the right to have a lawyer to defend your case, and also the right to report to the police if you have been a victim of abuse, of theft, of violence, or whatever. Because you should not be scared to report to the police if you are the victim. And of course, they might check some details, but they should listen to your story. And if you're worried about police, because if you have a different experience with the police in your own country of origin, then I can imagine that. But I think it's very important to discuss it then with the independent NGOs, what to do, how to do it, and take someone with you to be sure that the other person with a residence permit or with the Dutch nationality can just explain your basic right, and that you should get the necessary help. Actually, it sometimes means that if people have been a victim of, not only abuse, but of trafficking, human trafficking, we call that, if people have been forced to, for example, prostitution, then it could be a very good reason to report it to the police and even have the possibility to start a procedure on humanitarian grounds in the meantime. But, okay, if you need information, then, of course, you can go to the World House or to Stapverder or to the Hushu House or to ACO at Houtmankade, here to support Amsterdam City Rights at Afrikanerplein. There are more institutions where you can turn to and explain your situation, and then perhaps those steps can be taken. Of course, when you need medication, let's say most of the important medication is part of the health insurance. If you don't have a health insurance, then probably the cost of the medication are too expensive to pay it yourself. And also those costs can be declared at the CAK, at the pharmacy. So pharmacies know what to do, what to charge, and what to give to you for free. They know that CAK can cover the costs. But then your doctor, who has been writing the description, prescription, has to write the right code, CAK, and also Noodfonds Amsterdam, Emergency Fund Amsterdam, to also pay for, let's say, the administration costs of a pharmacy. And then, in principle, you should get it all for free. So if that is a problem, then please discuss it with the different NGOs I mentioned before, because sometimes they can be the mediators to help you in the right way. Good time for a song from a singer who has been in our program before, quite recently, Rosmo Cullen, and his song is called Reggae Sends the Message.
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Cullen on Razo again, and I hope you like this music as well. I was explaining that a doctor should be able to assist you if you have a serious problem, that medication should be admitted without causing problems for you, but also if it is very serious, that you should get access also to some form of treatment in one of the hospitals in Amsterdam. Of course, that is not only for Amsterdam, also in the rest of the country, hospital care is covered by the CAK. But I think it is important to know that the five hospitals in Amsterdam, the main hospitals, all have a good connection. But you cannot just decide to go there yourself. You have to be referred by a doctor, by one of the general practitioners, as we call it. So if you are being referred to one of the hospitals, for a checkup, could be x-rays, whatever you can think of, check of your blood if you have high blood pressure, sometimes more serious things, that if you have some heart failure, for example, that should be checked thoroughly as well, of course. But okay, the five hospitals in Amsterdam: AMC Hospital in Amsterdam Southeast, the Free University Medical Center in South Amsterdam, in East and in West Amsterdam, OLVG East and OLVG West, and in North Amsterdam, Boven Ei Hospital. So those five hospitals are supposed to give you the necessary attention and also provide the necessary care. That is quite professional. It is not like in Africa that you have to pay in advance before you can get any form of treatment. Surely, in case of some emergency, then even an ambulance might be able to bring you to one of the hospitals, and that also the cost of the transport by the ambulance will be covered by the CAK, of course. There are emergency units in every hospital, but it is not like I have some little pain, let me just go to the emergency unit. No, that doesn't work. Only if a general practitioner finds it serious enough, then you will be referred for hospital care. And okay, that can be just for a checkup. It could also be possible that they say, well, we have to keep you for a while. Well, let's say if you are staying in a hospital for 24 hours, then that is quite expensive, because that is quite easily something like 1,000 euros, if not more. So if you have to stay there for 1 week, then you can imagine that the costs are really mounting. I think it's very important that you know that you are not being refused, but that you should get access to serious hospital care if that is necessary, and judged by a general practitioner. Of course, the medication is not available in any pharmacy. I guess that, let's say, the doctors from Kruispost will refer you to the pharmacy nearby, at Utrechtse Straat, number 86. That's the medicine man, nice name, actually the medicijnman apotheek.
They are having a long-term experience now, but also in Amsterdam Southeast, the pharmacy opposite metro station Ganzenhof, also called Ganzenhof Pharmacy, is available at Bijlmerdreef number 1169. Also, other pharmacies might be possible. It also depends, of course, where you live, in which area you live. So it would be quite logical that people that live and stay in Amsterdam Southeast would be sent to the pharmacy at Ganzenhof, and that if you are living in one of the other parts of the city, that you will be referred to one of the other pharmacies. I think it's very important, and that you get the necessary care, and that you also take the necessary medication. Time for a song from Linton Kwesi Johnson, and the title is Bass Culture.

Linton Kwesi Johnson with also nice reggae music was Culture on Razo. What I find important is as well that if, for example, you have been traumatized by what has happened in your country of origin, if you have been a victim of violence over there, or if you have been a victim of violence on your way coming to Europe, then it is something you can be open about. I think it is very important when you express yourself and also get offered some form of treatment. It's nothing to be ashamed about. It is something you need to be heard and get a proper form of treatment. Funny thing is actually that there is one NGO, one institution that is already helping people who have been victims of violence for such a long time that, let's say, after and during the Second World War, were soldiers also very much traumatized, and they got treatment at Center 45, and it continued also for undocumented people, because a treatment program is not that quickly finished. It takes time to open up, to work with it, to do something with your feelings, to get the right form of response from professional people. And I think it is very important that you can get that type of support as well. Because nowadays, it was quite recently in the news that let's say, people working in hospitals are traumatized by sometimes forms of violence and bad behavior of patients even. So if they also are being offered a treatment for post-traumatic stress disorder, why not undocumented people that had so many things to fear and still wake up in the middle of the night with the worst dreams possible? Then you have the right to get the treatment. ARC Center 45, ARCIN, IPSI, Point P, Mentorum, different institutions here in Amsterdam that are available. And you can, of course, only be referred by a doctor. And that is how things work out. I think it is very important that you can open about your situation and that you can get the treatment that brings you back to yourself. And of course, it does not change everything, but it could also be the start of a serious procedure for a residence permit on medical grounds. There are also other options, of course. People who have been confronted with sexual abuse and they got HIV as a sickness, as a disease that has to be treated with proper medication, often very expensive medication that you could never afford to pay for if you would be sent back to your country of origin. But here it should be available, and it could also be the start of a procedure. Anyway, you have basic rights, and if you have questions, open up to counselors you trust, open up to doctors you can trust, open up to anybody you can trust, and do not give up, because I think it is very important that you get the necessary treatments, also in case of medical problems. We are almost at the end of the program. I see 4 minutes to go, and then people that listen to to the program on 105.2 FM will be cut off by the news. And
in the meantime, at least you can listen to the program the people, the gospel program after 8 o'clock and the reggae program of Grandmaster Blaise himself after 9 o'clock. And we finish off with a song from Culture called Psalm of Bob Marley. And I thank you for listening to the program. Take care. God bless. 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
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Chile ni Muno, I know what pay. So, worms Ramakan, Sabel Hazia, and Werno, a snail, what is that? One rice, baby. Any perfume rice, kete kura, baby. 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
Oskosiana were two wounds, who bear it, some Kusiana wounds, could to the bear and could to the Anna, who ha, or to a knocker can. Maybe a new bear and was there, and as a wound park or by a lucky. Mwanning to me penetrity in call we am we. And then I'm a walker cow on to one arm, walker cow or one or so. Messer, one say, Ubu, how very we are an hocker can. And that's what talk, maybe you know, Ubiano, Ubu to my call, doctor, Ubu to my aunt, Ubu to me, Ubu to our money be cry, Aquania, or Ubu to our money be Aquashania, then so, or to Mudia, but there's a somewhere no, in Kisiano, as I say, one money, one share a video in your bit me a two wood. Many people are, would you know, come in. And as we sit in the room. In the room, suddenly we were aware what a doctor asked, oh, she knew who's keen, but bombarding Naco Tor, sir, Cocatrin, see, we'll be aware of Frano. And I believe this work could be a in Shia, a cool water, a ye river sea be. So, a cheer what is so say. Sa flick snails, snakes Emma Belhazi and a boom. We lay one ex in the womb, Sana. How I been? And they a Yaribia, how I been appeared to me affected young organs and baby bladder and a kidney. Uterus, no money, intestine, any liver, so on, any liver, and so, we're three types, pa, Japonicum, S. Mansoni, ane S. Homatobium, so on, homatobium, no, or no. Blood and tissue, you know, you did you. And Mansoon, you know, so on, intestine and then the liver, and one on the Zudia grow. And a long swore. So, Anna, upon the common, so on, intestines, liver, and the brain. So, on, Ubu, how can we be in any tea and the ya? Wonya wun wu ya rokwa eye wo ebe ka kra na wo betu menya be brain tumor because mwana wu mu edidi the same thing na se e bia ye wo na wo affect wo blood and ho na eye hematobium no so ho affect blood and ho on your bitumenia bladder cancer. The same thing. Na Mansoon and also so or yeah or affected liver and bitumenia liver cancer. So liver cirrhosis. But a whole lot of cushion ago. Every war. It be a woo be a oh on no seven or no cigarette to crown be that in sacra and can honor. But when your liver problem, when your kidney problem. So, somewhere I'm getting it here, and how in the end, Namana, the Bua, you're a number two years or pet with your sister, don't worry. So, since you soon walk out, I dream be woke on Rupert. Sir, we are exposure to it, we didn't choose, you know. Now, well, and Bua, and Makasi, Bua, now maybe I'm not none who. No, Udran was a titan, but no one can. So, and a buo hosia, a fever be a tadema, a katayama fever, and no bra when your fever kakra. Now, o call for now, o muzzles, or no, you move your way up, maybe o muzzles and move your way up. And no, I am not a friend, katayama. Katayama fever. I don't know, after 2 to 8 weeks, pe na sa fever no, if you say, yes, when ya,
sa yini bi wo hu so won ndi ye hwe se wenye bia na bunua na wabo modern akwa hospital na mama woduru so won na ahwama wotumi de ultrasound a check say liver no ye all right so won and a bladder damage bi wo wa I have a dream. In fact, men can allow. Men can allow cry because minimum ubia was a nebby. A check. Samuel called Marco Ames for. Yeah, also a yab for me nebby. You do be a bit as a bladder no and we are a can. In tea, in your manner, when you've been as a hour, nay a Oboa de na odoye na ntia because oboa na unim na eche no and as he seems yin na yinim say isane sa chemicals a horwa wode nuan na wode en chance say me kan say PFA say wode a frying chance ya ye nwe maduan na ade nti eno so e ma cancer na ade Emma, I say, you are a conquer, clear, because who is that? Sir, I did one in them. So, gentlemen, so, since I are a sense soon be a good one. Yeah, which means liver fibrosis, liver enlargement, which means. Who sleep between my hypertension and well-food ground should be to me, Abetem, Bran, I'm well known, a war wounds from Numun. In the eye, I got to a seven. I got to a Madena Nadena, your mommy and me and a good. Mommy and hope for a good. So, ever vinegar, Nade and hope for only 2 weeks. You hope for a good by your mother. So wouldn't me in yanasa ukota nemum me a ye ba kwa a futu ba kwa me mamuse. What better buri chirache? U system no afa western weather ni kakara. To kura ku didi in yung bi where was a mefia ku. Aye, a crantier being a drummer kong, Marco Trouble, who's my mama crantier being there be, mama tree being there be, mama do, and yet, which system on boo I ever rejected. Who cockran, I say, then as he says, you know, why you know, so any other papa. Even ice blocks on a crowd what day, which you know what day in. Boo han, ice block on our tongue. Ah, who cockotow dear goo, who, if you are war, cooler than them on rocks. So, ice block on there and yet, Yarawabim. So, it be an ice block soon. And sooner there or the year, ice block on there and yet, I was walk to the of a bellies, a goon, and like a cooler, or there, a goon, now on. So, and the mess them. So system no and a winning minion answer, not all immune system no. And it's winning, dear de Bibia, into me in containing into me, my young baby. So now I'm a Oyarano, Iowa. Immune system also, Sabbe, a conformer pa. Yarwebia to me, it would be a movie. Now, ah, well, and the mess them. Mess them baby. 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
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affirm soon. One name now on I am. Into my and sue you for a movie recently, you know. Quite hospital. Ah, will be a mutim catch a woman's feeling. Since sue you have a name, a one or can who be a nose with it, my uncle. Soon, uncle now were Welshman. Why? Well, so I see control in some programs, you know. At the back, when I say, you knew when vaccine, the bottom line is, Behazia is a waterborne parasite that mainly damages the bladder or intestines or liver. As time goes on, it can affect your liver. The key signs to watch for are blood in the urine or blood in the stool, abdominal pain after fresh water exposure. If you've been swimming in lakes, rivers in Africa, Asia, or South America, and now you have blood in your urine, fever or stomach issues, see your house at and mention possibility of schistosomiasis. They are schistosomiasis. 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

yo, Edamose, a Japa, we are way of Solene as I see a fool. And this year, that was in what I am, but Kayon, Sabre, baby tea was in me already. Into me from my umbra, Senator TV, Uba, Uba will new Yama, Yazir Yajaba. In yesterday, who are Domura. Adam Kessinity, amen. Yo, and young, as I what you out am my young na wo even kakra young can mean na wo Matthew 16:13 okay. Okay, 16:13-20. Now, my son can make an answer. Mary Kangina, Natifia Samonepe, number 7 number, 2 Fia, the way we Matthew 16. Now they have to wash 13. One, Natifia Samon Lucy, Peter's Confession of Christ. Peter, na Jesus Christ, or call Caesarea. About area more ne bra na or tears on the swiafono and namano nana isan se no amount for if you are say at an asemono na if you are brimusu one ejidino ejidi wood in each intina I say amount for mupa. Now, as I say, would Oka Samono? They do be able to say, yes, Christo. Yeah, and now, young as I saw so for ya, say, no, my fair for free. As he was a yes, Christo, say, ye can't quite cheek a carbon, baby, or was as on per popularism. There be on per popularism. Cra na Oka, same bitch, Peter. No bisep as answer of workers has some actually Peter. No, oh, bisep Peter say, na what's a menahina? What's a menahina? Anna, Anna, as you have no, oh, what's a way, one name, John the Baptist. Also, one John about Ibn Moses, one Elijah, Ibn Moses, one Jeremiah, and I say, prophets now back on Ibi. Those now monsieur, then now, yes, it used to be said, was now, now monsieur, then now monsieur Moka Menahena, and then monsieur Mums and Menahena. And I feel the Peter Kain say, Eurade. Only a brother, no, only Christ. Nyan coupon bano. Also, you are the Christ, the Son of the Living God. Now, you should catch this. 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
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Enye won aba kwa transfer wo si si no. Aso franka ze tumi wo on advert. Wo pense wo ye popular than Jesus Christ. So me kai story bia the na ya Beatles ana John Lennon no no ne Paul McCartney no George Harrison moto the Beatles no na were popular pa no were popular na one of their concert a year back ano wo ye if you on ano minimum one particular person or kind na mumu e say na ye won me John Lennon maybe all kinds of someone. Yeah, because we we are more popular than Jesus Christ. And new one meant in abandoning we. So, and the end to me, we only put the sender and we are Jesus Christ to a Chidinia. Unia, but more things say wouldn't it? Wouldn't a seminal subbernante? Na I am well. I'm a wednya. I'm a wedding. Kunim, kunim, and Casabeba. Whereby I now one humble was submitting to the word of God. No, what I say, etchy dipem, etchy with chili defo, and so what by a no fear, my hope up a year. Fear, born once a marane and sana. Some na as I said, woke repentance, no salvation, you know, umoso cra, and they sana abbeyas, no, and this anna a sofa be here. What by Sisiqua was sound the politics account, and what by Israel is all who be preaching the word of God, no man, Nippon, Sacranus, and say, who shall yam a hard day, like I see, Ibia. I had a boko kakra. Now, what the who sharing it? Who would you share which who crum? Eh, na na na. And now, in most of the African countries, now say, I saw for the be pretty. In fact, now I know what here, no, who is a son, I'd be a best share. Who bokra no? We now with television, who could tear away out, would be a woman, I say. Ufu na ukura wa yaro bebo form because eya na yaro ho bebre say eh ne wona tia no so congregation e tiwa no so tibon.

Apra, wade. 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Osura yiman no. Heaven war and hell was war. I am near you, Refi. And then because the wouldn't you say a war? Unmia. I know what can the story of Abraham, the rich man and the Lazarus. So, cross over in ye. So, I am near you, Refi, say, young leaders and a sophono as we preach. Salvation, the children, the be a woman, two woman, yes, to Christo. Ah, na also, I are pebby, you know. No, or you know, or no, we see. So, well, Brian, no preaching chiramcrophone, when you know, when you say, Namena, there be only the swing for a crowd about, let's say, now, crophone is a minute, may a day. So, okay, so you be okay because many say young coupon ban and there be. In tea, I home my show, my issue from Bibri. I say, yes, I miss it. I home my show. Pride, my issue from one name Bibri. My am Philip, proud as Ibia. And Yamia Chamade, Yame Adome, whom I are a son, and Yamia Cham, Sam, watch a mother says, send me to me, pretty, a cry, and in the part of the tree, Metro Messer in the Padabi. Nemum, young and fancy Adrum say, I summon a catcher, we are dunno. Ye catcher, if you are the one I catcher, ye mouthful. A beton assume. Now, Tibia be a woman, only a Christian. Tibia be a woman any day. Men, yes, sir. We are woofer. 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Cook to genum. 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On this rock I will build my church, and the gates of the Hades will not overcome it. I will give you the keys of the kingdom of heaven. Whatever you bind on earth will be bound in heaven. So manyankopon ye urade aye se nyame adom obribi na wo so fa so de boa unuanom se se ese na se ye ntumi ye asofo ye ntumi mprichi Bebre moon to me preachy salvation. No more, yeah, yeah, yeah, yeah, yeah, yeah, yeah, yeah, yeah, yeah, yeah, yeah, yeah, yeah, sika yeah, yeah, yeah, yeah, yeah, yeah, yeah, yeah, yeah, yeah, yeah, yeah, yeah, yeah, yeah, yeah, yeah, yeah, yeah, yeah, yeah, yeah, yeah, yeah, yeah, yeah, yeah, yeah,
I said, the young Bessie and Nazo would be upon a tennis in Mabudia, Namado or my Adas, and repair none of your mash and all. And Joseph, as they say, young crew, would be your banner, which would be Madame Yamia, and any age. No, no, Ocos here. 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Used to Christo do. 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And yeah, un to me in San Repente, un to me my way to be built. Sana, Lazarus Catu Sicket, and was it baby I had it? Baby I will be doing, meant to me fence you in the middle. Diminia, a Christo near with him. Now men come on, some with Rock of Nations, maybe at him. Now, on yet, Mobisa did be around so at the Moko Master, a mum. Mamma, my morning. Yaredom, ye trim, we used to kiss to deem. On Mara, no bit my yam by him. Moment for your one ton or so. As I feel when you go for your dawas, wardom, no one more bocassin in tea. Amen.

Now we're going to run a little bit typical, and this typical shows the togetherness we always have from the bush under the big tree. One moonlight evening, and you see a big chief doing his thing on the African xylophone. And we are going to sing Kilele, Kilele, Awo, Awo, Kilele.

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Greetings, hailings, and salutation right out from here, live and direct from your number one station for the nation. We live on the ether on 105.2 on the ether, respective Umuli, and check us live also on 020 razzle.nl, both audio and visual. The 27th of the month of August 2026. Lovely, beautiful Thursday night. Right out of here. Check with your time. Almost 20 minutes. Right out of the hour on 9. Taking over the show out of the lovely representative who was in front of me. I mean the brethren, Brother AJ, rapping the Rocker Nation. He was in the building, nicing you up with some pure gospel and social issues. I've taken it over safely and rapping it from now up to 11:30 with the African roots, rock reggae, dub the Thursday night showcase. Along the line, the Idrin Catman will join me. But until then, fasten up your seatbelts tighter and welcome in through the show. A brand new, fresh, first time being played right out of here. A track out of the brethren, Ras Kwame Brown. A dub version of it, Dub Jazz Plan. I'm using the dub to awaken you. Welcome into the show. I go by the name Grandmaster Blaze. With no time to waste, let's unleash the original track. Fire!

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1: it's
0: being played.
1: It's well.
0: Right out of here. Your number one station for the nation, Radio Southeast, Amsterdam.
1: God, man, it's first.
0: The Most High Jah has created this earth. But man has his plan to remold it. Yeah, man.

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1: Calling in Africa.
0: Turning up the place.
1: The word for the
0: loud and large.
1: Hope for the future. There is hope for the future.
0: Future. 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
1: Africa.
0: For real. There is hope for the future of Africa. There is hope for the future of humanity. 30 minutes. Right after the hour on 9.

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Some pure gospel rotation, yeah? 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
0: Giving thanks and praises, yeah? 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Yeah. Babylon Walking. Take shot on it, dub. I will praise thee, Ja. Let me welcome another Idrin. Test for Zion. And Amsterdam. Representative. 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
2: Yeah. Ooh, yeah. Now.
0: Tuned up.
2: Ja. 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

0: 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We hope just will never ever forget we did.
1: Forget my faith.
0: Cause we did.
1: Rastafari.
0: This works, yeah? Not by mouth.

It are go red than dread. Big up all righteous men under this planet Earth. African roots. Rock. Reggae.

All Southeast, Massive, especially the elder man, Ras Pinto. Let's go on with a dub version. With no apology, yeah? 7 minutes. Creeping on top of the hour. At 10, slamming and jamming in the first phase of the show. The Thursday night showcase. Where we showcase you real African roots, rock, reggae.

0: fashion. You love it with a real passion.
1: We are supposed to be free. We are independent.

the bosses in the Security Council say, you shall never have the powers that we have as permanent members. And we have asked and asked and asked. And asked and asked. Reform the Security Council.

I want to tell you, Mr. Ban Ki-moon, you are a good man. You are a good man. But of course, we can't make you a fighter. That's not what you're

Rockers, right out of Africa. My brethren, Roots by Nature. Dubbing us in true on that day. Almost 4 minutes creeping on top of the hour at 10. Right at 10, we'll be taking the news. But until then, let's go on with this brand new shot from Russ Kwame Brown. This is not your first time hearing it. Yeah, man, tuned up, Wild Goose Chase, special levitation to answer solo.

right out to the hour or 10. Welcome back from the news break and welcome into the second phase of the show, yeah? Rasquami Brown, who shall save the human race? Wild goose chase. Yo, man, let me hail my brethren. Isaac Kenneth Ewu, live on the dial.

turn it up. Royal Mully and Warrior Mully. Fully African roots, rock, liberational tunes right out of here from the studios in through your stereos. Dub it, liberation through music and lyrics on pure African rhythm. Power, taking this out of the movie track. Cry, beloved country, free at last, our South Africans. Free at last, as they kicked their fellow Africans out of their country.

After the motion picture, free at last, a shot that is dubbed Cry Beloved Country, hailing all the good leaders out of Africa, men like Kwame Nkrumah and the rest.

Show, the brethren, Russ, Kwame Brown, another tune out of him, Dub, African, Bodes. Yeah.

Yaman. King. Tune. African liberational tunes. Yaman. From Ras Kwame Brown.

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0: Yeah, man. Love in the station of the nation. With real action, passion. Let me heal the dawn of this house. Money Fritz Van Eyck.
1: When will the Jews and the Muslims?
0: And manners and respect going out to Mama Razzle.

late Nigerian reggae root rocker, the man Majak Fashek, right out from his album Prisoner of Conscience. Top liberational tune on it, Africa's Unity. When would we? 25 minutes right out to the hour or 10. Let's move from Nigeria and enter into Senegambia.

brethren, Usman Injai and his Balanza creation, right out of Amsterdam Zout. If you are African, root rocker, you love African, root rock reggae, and African high life, salsa, music, make a date on your calendar. 2nd of October, live in the jungle. Usman Injai alongside the battle lion, Jampara. Fresh tune out of him, Dub, Eskimos. Come for joy these vibes, yeah? Pick up the whole Senegambia family. Nagadef.

African roots, rock, reggae. My brethren, Usman Injai and his Balanza Creation, Positive Wonder, is based right out of here in Amsterdam. Zout, on the 2nd of October. Make it a date and come in for joy. His positive vibes in at the jungle.

Feeling out, artist Interstitials, St. Martin's, repping Den Bosch. Big up all Islanders. Yo man, let me top it up with the Twin City Mentor, revolutionary Braka Roots.

You agree? Yeah, man. If you do agree, then let's kick in the original version. Time.

shine, of course, yes, is always the master. Minutes right after the hour. It's 40 minutes rather. Right after the hour or 10. Slamming and jamming in the second phase of the show. The Thursday night showcase where we showcase you real strong African root rock reggae. Another article, I Dream of I. The Twin City Mental Revolutionary. Blacker Roots, Arthur Sekendita Krade. A Ghanaian dub poet. With this one, dubbed Time. This is a master. Yeah, man. Let's take in another foundation. Stuff. Sunshine Reggae featuring the Vitamin X with another article, Idrin of I, who is based in Berlin, who featured on the production a called Alabi Savage. Rastafo, Rastafo, Rastafo. Woman, you ain't sure you ain't who you.

The Vitamin X. Atagana. Some foundation. Reggae. Heights.

15 minutes creeping on top of the hour at 11. Big up all Ghanaian Rasta massive. You know the drill and tradition. Keep it tight. If not, Babylon, we say we don't know what are going on.

for the hour at 11. Sally Shat from the Brethren, Rasquami Brown, a Ghanaian root rocker who is based in Indianapolis, right out there in

Probably you don't see nothing. You have ears. You might hear things too, yeah? Even if you don't hear too, you have nose to smell what is around.

0: creeping on top of the hour at 11. Let's go on with the dub version of the track and do some shabalala reasoning with it.
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a few years since you left my hospitable shelter here for your home in South Africa. After we shared food, water, sweet women, and almost everything good in life and love. You were so feeble when you came. I toiled day and night to strengthen your wobbly legs and put some flesh over your skeletal

3 minutes right after the hour or 11. Welcome back from the news break and welcome into the last and the final phase of the show, the Thursday night showcase, right out of here in your number one station for the nation, Radio Southeast Amsterdam. Let me hail the sister Karine out of Denmark. And big up Rim. All men shall be free. Yaman, in the last and the final phase, the Attica Don Dada Catman, there in Adeolo, he will be taking you through to 11:30. So stick your dials locked out of here and enjoy the show, yeah? Welcome, Catman. Topping it up with my last track. Let me unleash the brethren. Jampara. Right out of Burundi. An African root rocker who is based right out of here in Netherlands, Amsterdam. Host residency. Yeah, man. Let me send this as a special invitation to the Royal Empress Nana Akosua Asantewaa Briti. Tick tune from Jampara, tuned up. What you see is what you get, yeah? Catman, the Attica Dan is coming to take over.

Pass me a passing by in a show for a grandmaster DJ Blaze. Seeing part two for a show. Amsterdam Southeast, big up on yourself. We so say South East, West North, the whole Amsterdam and around, big up. Anywhere you're there, if a morning, if a night, enjoy yourself. Yes. Tune after tune, with already Grandmaster DJ Blaze.

0: Yes, people, fire king, God bless me. Top of constitutional rhythm scene. And people, tune after tune, what am I show? Because it pops up any week, every week. Then I'm more of Biggie Fayanti. Man called Mark Wonder. See?
1: Yes, I. Music to Anna I Jah. And Anna I King. See you later.

0: Yes, people, look at Barry Brown shot. Far East, Journey, Young Warrior, Twinkle Brothers, people, and time are run out. We have work to do, so what do massive. They just blaze still in the house. That will put something live and direct, because it was a live and direct season. Seen? Locker dial next week, we're there again. Seen?
1: That's not my business. I don't want to rule or conquer anyone. I should like to help everyone. Jew, Gentile, black man, white. We all want to help one another. Human beings are like that. We want to live by each other's efforts and find justice. We don't want to hate or despise one another. This world is ruled by everyone. Good earth is rich. We can provide for everyone. A way of life. We have lost the way. Barricaded the world with hate. This goose kept us into misery and bloodshed. We have developed speed, but we have shut ourselves in. Machinery that gives abundance. Our knowledge has made us cynical. Our clerk is hard and unkind. We think too much.
2: Isn't he, Your Majesty, Emperor Haile King Selassie?
1: More than cleverness.
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1: Without these powers,
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1: The aeroplane, the radio,
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1: Hello? 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

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And hopefully you'll give me another chance.

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Dit is Radio Zuidoost. 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Would you dance?

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And would you save my soul tonight? Would you tremble if I touched your lips? Or would you laugh